0: some Luke Bryan. Can't go wrong with that country, and she knows it. You're hanging with 89 Canyon Country 106.9. We are always having new trends. Literally every day, I feel like there is a new trend. And there is the newest one, which is men not showering and not using deodorant before dates. And it's intentional, okay? Because it's called, pheromone maxing. And it just sounds disgusting. I have no idea why anyone would want to do this. It's the idea that you amplify your natural musk. Disgusting. Absolutely disgusting. Never once have I ever smelt a man with BO and thought, wow, what a delicious snack. I have never once thought that in my life. So please don't do this. Don't do whatever this pheromone maxing is. Please use your deodorant. Please, actually, I beg you, use your deodorant. Brush your teeth. Wash your face. Wash your hands. Do it all. Because don't smell like BO if you can help it. That's what the big banner across everything in my life. Don't smell like BO if you can help it, okay? Just take it from a lady. Don't do it. No.
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2: 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They're often the warning sign. When a child's teeth are crowded, it usually means the upper jaw didn't grow wide enough. And the upper jaw is the floor of the nose, so if the jaw is narrow, the airway is narrow. That means crooked teeth can be the visible symptom of a deeper issue, restricted breathing. If your child snores, mouth breathes, struggles with focus, has dark circles under their eyes, or seems exhausted even after a full night's sleep, it may not be.

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2: 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Lows around 55 tonight, partly cloudy. Tomorrow, we have a 20% chance of showers and thunderstorms in the afternoon. Highs around 88, but then higher chance of rain in the evening. Looking like a low of 60 Wednesday. We are cooling off even more with a high of 76 and more showers and thunderstorms.

listening in here with Aimed on Canadian Country. And as I said, today's the last day of August, which means today's your last day to get the locally owned Liberty Mart specials, which for the month of August, it's a 32-ounce fountain drink for just 99 cents. And they've got slushies and, but wait, there's more. You can stock up on your favorite flavors of rock stars. So if you're wanting to stay energized, those bad boys are two for just $3.

The devil went down to Georgia. He was looking for a soul to steal. He was in a bind because he was way behind. He was willing to make a deal. When he came across this young man sewing on a fiddle and playing it hot, and the devil jumped up on a hickory stump and said, "Boy, let me tell you what. I guess you didn't know it, but I'm a fiddle player too. And if you'd care to take a dare, I'll make a bet with you. Now, you play pretty good fiddle, boy, but give the devil his due. I bet a fiddle of gold against your soul, because I think I'm better than you." The boy said, "My name's Johnny, and it might be a sin, but I'll take your bet. You're going to regret, because I'm the best as ever been."

up his case and he said, I'll start this show. And fire blew from his fingertips as he rolled up his bow. And he pulled the bow across the strings and it made an evil hiss. And then a band of demons joined in and it sounded something like this.

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And he laid that golden fiddle on the ground at Johnny's feet. Johnny said, "Devil, just come on back if you ever want to try again. Because I told you once, you son of a gun, I'm the best

0: Canyon Country 106.9. Well, tomorrow is September 1st, which means we are going to be in full fall swing. And that means vendor registration is open for Pumpkin Palooza. The annual family-friendly celebration is happening in downtown Lewiston on Halloween this year, which is Saturday, of course, October 31st. It's featuring trick-or-treating, there's games, entertainment, there's food, all sorts of vendors, of course, a costume contest, and as always, the great pumpkin roll. 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

Thomas Rhett, Beautiful as You, Canyon Country 106.9. And, well, just as a reminder, this Thursday we're all getting Domino's because they're putting on a fundraiser for Christmas Angels, and 20% of all sales will be donated to Christmas Angels that day. So, put it in your phone, put it on your calendar, put a reminder, this Thursday we're all getting Domino's.

Erica McCollum killing me, a little Canyon Country 106.9. As always, you're listening in here with Aiden. And it's that time. I'm out of here for the evening. Have a great rest of your Monday. You made it past the hardest day of the week. And, well, happy Tuesday tomorrow. As always, do something fun to celebrate. And right here, right now, it's Kenny Chesney, tipping my tongue. And I'll see you tomorrow at 3 o'clock.

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2: 2,000 pounds of mean is herded into a small chute. A 180-pound cowboy crawls on the bull's back and cinches one hand into the rope. The gate swings open, and that bull unleashes mean like you have never seen before. The crowd holds its breath for 8 seconds. If the cowboy is still attached, he gets a score. You sit in the stands, look at your buddies, and just scream. Extreme Bulls, Wednesday, September 9th at the Lewiston Roundup.
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chin in a pinch, man. 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

0: I don't know. White, Dodge Dakota. They would make Dakotas anymore? Or an old school band, the, what was it, the Mazda B2200. Did I get that one right? We were back in high school, everybody slammed those things, put the shells and the sound systems on them. What a waste of a truck. Yeah, you do you, though. Cloudy skies, 20% chance of rain moving in by this afternoon. Highs right around 88. Stir things out right around 64. Would you rather tailgates or home gates? Any more? And with the cost of everything? Home gate all day, air day. See, this is how bad things are these days. Does America need to ban, like, put a law out that banned you from staring at your phone while you're crossing the street? At some point, you'd think common sense would prevail, but no. I'm just dumbfounded. Of all the times to be on your phone, like, what could possibly happen other than my impending death? Well, this isn't much better. Latest trend, not showering before dates. Good luck with that. Reddit asking zookeepers, is there an animal that you cared for that you genuinely hate? The zookeepers did not disappoint, so we'll talk about some of the a-holes of the animal world. Plus, new month, five new things to look forward to in September. Stupid criminals on the blotter. The guy who stole a car and then accidentally drove himself to jail. I have questions. Circling back to that common sense thing, like, do you not even know where you are right now, sir? So to make up for morons like him, of course, today's Tell Me Something Good, today's top headlines, with my own twist, of course. 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

0: He knew he was in trouble.
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0: Holding it down, 629 on Canyon Country. I'm currently accepting applications for someone to watch scary movies with me through October. I have to like snacks and screaming. Two prerequisites I will not budge on. So, interested parties, please apply locally. 208-746-5665. Along those same lines, Pumpkin Palooza is coming up October 31st, Halloween, on a Saturday this year. 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Sometimes. I mean, think about it. It's more relaxed. Easier access to food, beverages, the bathroom. Get up, fight, cry. Oh, I need another beer. I'll see you in a half hour. But here's something new. Recent survey found most Americans prefer a home gate than a traditional tailgate. I mean, just kind of like a tailgate, except you're at home, possibly in the air conditioning, depending, instead of a baking hot parking lot right next to the stadium. And according to the survey, the ideal pregame hangout, about 2.5 hours before game time, including 11 people, 6 different foods, and at least 6 different beverages. Only downing 6, huh? Amateurs. I'm still crossing my fingers, arthritis, that maybe one day I'll be part of those exclusive 11.
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0: 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Now, cloudy skies, 20% chance of showers this afternoon with a high of 88. Lows down around 59 tonight. Tomorrow, cloudy with scattered showers and thunderstorms, looking at a high right around 74. Cloudy with continued rain tomorrow night, lows of 57. And Thursday, cloudy skies with a 70% chance of scattered showers and a high of 68. 64 out there now with Alan Jackson, singing about those Mercury Blues on Canyon Country 106.9.

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4: Good morning. I'm Brian Danner. The Idaho Department of Motor Vehicles is trying something new. In an effort to speed up vehicle registrations, they're rolling out self-serve kiosks at grocery stores. In a press release, they say that

0: 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Right now, they're just for standard vehicle registrations. You can't get update personal or vehicle information. The kiosks are just around the Boise area right now, with more to come in Idaho Falls, Twin Falls, and Pocatello. So far, there are none planned for North Central Idaho, but they do have plans for one in Coeur d'Alene. D Street will be down to one lane in downtown Lewiston starting next week. Crews will be digging up and replacing the water main. They'll also replace the stormwater system between 7th and 8th Streets. Work begins on Monday, September 8th. They'll be working between 7 a.m. and 5:30 p.m. Monday through Friday. They're expected to be done in November. Until then, traffic on D Street will be one lane, and 7th and 8th Streets may be closed near D Street. August was unusually dry even for LC Valley standards. In the month ending yesterday, we got just 0.09 inches of rain. The bulk of it fell on the 15th. The normal amount for Lewiston is 0.49 inches of rain. The warmest day of the year so far was on August 21st, when the thermometer at the airport registered 106 degrees. The coldest reading in August was Sunday morning, when the mercury dropped to 51 degrees. July was even drier, with just 0.01 inches of rain falling on the 17th. We did get trace amounts on four other days, but not enough to measure. The normal for July is 0.47 inches. In sports, Trevor Story's walk-off single was the difference in the Boston Red Sox beating the Seattle Mariners 9-8 in 10 innings last night at Fenway Park. Story drove in three runs, and Seydon Rafaela added two hits and produced two runs in the win. Randy Arozarena went 4-for-4 with a homer and four runs batted in, and Cal Raleigh homered for the M's in the back and fourth game. Cooper Criswell took the loss for Seattle. The right-hander allowed a run on one hit and two walks in the third of an inning of relief. The series continues this afternoon in Boston, with the first pitch set for 3:45 and live radio coverage in the LC Valley on 95.5 FM and AM 950 KOZE, and in the Upper Clearwater Valley on AM 1300 KLER. I'm Brian Danner, LC Valley News.
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0: Let's see the best songs, check, and the biggest stars like Stella Lefty, check. You get them all right here at Canyon Country. Cloudy with a 20% chance of showers moving in by this afternoon. Highs of 88, still around 64 out there right now. As we take a look at today's top headlines with my own observations, Donald J. Trump Airport, now open in Florida. It's just like any other airport, but international flights are told to go right back where they came from. Arkansas River hit by a 4 million gallon sewage spill. Locals describe the smell as a porta potty plus a dumpster plus Gary Busey. Woman in Virginia woke up to find a bat in her mouth. Get help, Bruce Wayne. New trend of men not showering or even wearing deodorant for a date in order to pheromone max. Yeah, I got a gut feeling this mostly leads to an evening full of lonely maxing. 101-year-old California guy celebrating his birthday by skydiving. Listen, when you go up in the sky like that at that age, that's not a sport. That's a preview. Researchers, there's a spider right there. Wow. Saw something out of my peripheral and went, what the? Spider dangling precariously from the microphone. Ugh. Sorry, where were we? Researchers hacking a Boeing airplane within 60 seconds. Kind of hard to believe a plane with doors and windows that fall off would be that vulnerable, right? Transportation Secretary Sean Duffy bragging he's going to get rid of the stop-start button in cars. You know, because Republicans hate the government telling Americans what they can and can't have. Frankly, I'm not worried about how my car starts and stops when I can't even afford to put gas in it. George Santos, the first person to receive a lifetime ban from the prediction market platform Kalshi. Sadly, George got the last laugh, though, because he placed a bet he'd be the first person to get banned. Icelandic voters rejecting the idea of joining the European Union. Apparently, they didn't want to share their nymphs, fairies, and gnomes with the rest of Europe. 85-year-old Donna Mills says she's earned six figures during her first month on OnlyFans. In other words, she can finally cover her medical bills. Mel Gibson under fire for an appearance at a fan convention where he kind of mocked a sign language interpreter. You know, just like Jesus would do. Randy Quaid says casting Anne Hathaway in Days of Thunder 2 is a big mistake. Then walked away with his grocery cart full of recyclables, wearing a tinfoil hat and dirty bathrobe. Gloria Estefan turned 69 today, which means the rhythm hasn't got her yet. Meanwhile, Barry Gibb of the Bee Gees, 80 years old today. Be on the lookout for his new single, How Can You Mend a Broken Hip? Lionel Messi's retired from international soccer. It's what he wanted, so don't cry for him, Argentina. And a guy named Dejan Love posed as a San Francisco 49er player to scam money from women. Meanwhile, there's dozens of imposters posing as NFL players on the New York Jets roster.
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0: Thank you, Kelsey. Kelsey Hart knows fireworks, folks. 7:32, going to be cloudy this afternoon. 20% chance of rain moving in with a high of 88. Still about 64 degrees out there. Get you qualified to win that cash. New month, new chance at it. Jason Bowles, our winner for the month of August. So Jason has to sit out the next 30 days. But for the rest of y'all, it's game on in just moments. Well, as most single people know, the dating scene is rough enough as is. I don't think I could ever survive being single these days. But now, singles are having to deal with funky men. And not in a cool way, either. Apparently, I'm going to use air quotes here, trend where guys are purposely not showering or even using deodorants or cologne before dates. They're calling it pheromone maxing. The stupidest maxing to date. Ignoring their basic hygiene, apparently not the only way these guys are trying to boost their pheromones. Some guys are even wearing unwashed clothing or drinking their own pee to sweat out toxins. You, sir, are disgusting. The idea is if you amplify your natural musk, you become biologically irresistible. Sure, studies on human pheromones are inconclusive. You don't need studies, man. Just gauge any woman's reaction to see how the real women react. That's going to be...
1: Sir, that's going to be all the data you really need on this subject. Thank you.
0: Sound like Squidward just there. All right, if you're 18 or older, you haven't won the money in the last 30 days like Jason Bowles... Let's get ready for it. 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

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So, if you haven't won it in the last 30 days, let's do it to it. The more times you qualify, the better your odds are of winning. Today's cash qualifying question: what legendary actor and director was once a swimming instructor and lifeguard for the U.S. Army? I believe it was back during the Korean War. Not sure what MOS that is. I don't think that MOS still exists today. I know when I was in the Marine Corps, I wanted to initially become a firefighter. And the minute you sign up for it, they're like, oh, yeah, we're contracting all that out. So I'm like, okay, quick change. 4341, combat correspondent it is, which was journalism, photography, radio, and television broadcasting. And here I stand before you asking, what legendary actor and director was once a swimming instructor and lifeguard for the U.S. Army? You give me the right answer, and I get you qualified to win some cash. Good luck. 208-746-5665.

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2: ABC News, I'm Sherry Preston. The jury in the Lindsay Clancy murder trial has told the judge in Plymouth, Massachusetts, that they cannot reach a unanimous verdict. The judge, acknowledging it is a difficult task, sent them back to deliberate some more. Clancy admits that she killed her three young children, but her defense argues she should not be held criminally responsible because she was suffering from postpartum psychosis at the time. Rescue efforts continue in Nepal as the families of some of the thousands still missing are hearing from relatives about what happened.
3: My sister-in-law and the nephew, they said like they've never seen anything like that before. She came home and cried and said, I'm sorry, but she said the entire town is underwater.
2: There's one person still missing and flooding in the Grand Canyon. Two people were killed there. The Secretary of the Army stepping down last night, Dan Driscoll, reportedly faced tension with Defense Secretary Pete Hegseth over recent Army firings. This is ABC News.
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4: I'm Brian Danner. Washington Governor Bob Ferguson has amended his wildfire emergency proclamation to include 5 additional counties and extend certain state protections and assistance for another 60 days. The amendment adds Benton, Columbia, Grant, Kittitas, and Whitman counties, bringing the total number of counties covered by the state of emergency to 12, along with 3 tribal nations. The governor's amendment extends by 60 days eligibility for the state individual assistance program to assist with immediate needs like food, temporary housing, or other expenses. The governor's emergency proclamation makes everyone who lost their home eligible to receive the assistance, regardless of their household income or whether they have insurance. The governor's expansion of the Family Emergency Assistance Program includes families.

0: without children and allow families to access the program each month if needed. In addition, the amendment extends two housing protections in Governor Ferguson's proclamation until September 30th. Those provisions prohibit landlords from treating wildfire displacement as abandonment or evicting tenants because they have taken in displaced individuals and pets due to the wildfires. Idaho drivers face another week of rising gas prices. According to the American Automobile Association, the average price for a gallon of regular in the Gem State is $4.57, 8 cents more than a week ago, 27 cents more than a month ago, and $1.11 more than last year. The national average currently sits at $4.08 per gallon, about 2 cents less than a week ago and a month ago, but 90 cents more per gallon than a year ago. Idaho drivers are now paying the seventh highest price for gas in the nation, joining 21 other states with higher pump prices this week. Continued turmoil in the Middle East is a major contributor to higher crude oil prices, which is driving up the price of gasoline. Of Idaho's largest cities, Twin Falls has the highest average price for a gallon of regular in the state at $4.59, while Franklin has Idaho's lowest average price per gallon at $4.38. Lewiston's current price is $4.50 per gallon. Kamea Barbecue Days is coming up this weekend. The 90th annual event features a parade Saturday at 11 a.m., duck races on Lawyers Creek to support the Youth Advisory Board, a street dance, and, of course, a free barbecue from 5 p.m. to 7 p.m. There's also the annual CVRA Rodeo all weekend. For more information, go online to kameichamber.org. In sports, Trevor Story's walk-off single was the difference in the Boston Red Sox beating the Seattle Mariners 9-8 in 10 innings last night at Fenway Park. Story drove in three runs, and Seydon Rafaela added two hits and produced two runs in the win. Randy Arozarena went 4-for-4 with a homer and four runs batted in, and Cal Raleigh homered for the M's in the back-and-forth game. Cooper Criswell took the loss for Seattle. The right-hander allowed a run on one hit and two walks in the third of an inning of relief. The series continues this afternoon in Boston with the first pitch set for 3:45 and live radio coverage in the LZ Valley on 95.5 FM and AM 950 KOZE and in the Upper Clearwater Valley on AM 1300 KLER. I'm Brian Danner, LC Valley News.
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0: Breland James, Water at a Wedding, 8:11 on Canyon Country, 106.9. More clouds as today progresses. Got a 20% chance of rain moving in by around 11. Highs of 88, and then more rain on the way tonight. Scattered showers and thunderstorms. Lows down around 59. Probably going to see rain through Friday at this point. Apparently, this is how bad things have become. I'm not surprised. Italy, considering outlawing texting in crosswalks starting next month. Government's proposing fines of about $90 if you're caught looking at your phone while in a crosswalk. So not just texting. Now, the measure is not going to apply to pedestrians using, you know, earphones or hands-free devices. So phone calls, listening to music are going to be fine, but holding your phone to your ear, well, that's going to be considered distracted. Obviously, there would probably be exceptions for people calling for emergencies, things like that. But the goal is to try to keep everyone's head where it belongs, on their shoulders, aware of their surroundings for everybody's safety, especially in situations where streets are narrow, the intersections are tight. Obviously, best for everyone to be able to predict what others are doing. Be aware of your surroundings. Can't stress that enough, especially in situations with stupid tourists, photobombing. I mean, when you have people so distracted and unaware of their surroundings, where they're falling off of cliffs, taking selfies. You know what I mean? This is where we are. So maybe snap out of it. Put the phone down. It's going to be all right. The real world is right there in front of your eyes, not on that stupid little screen.
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Kevin Powers in Shaboozy teaming up for that one. Move on. 8:32 as we turn to Nashville. Dolly Parton's estate is bringing Dolly Fest, the celebration of a lifetime, to Nashville and London next year. It'll be a music festival held on two consecutive weekends. Now, Dolly originally planned Dolly Fest as part of her 80th birthday celebration last year. She was all set to host and perform, but then had to take a step back due to those health challenges. Well, her longtime manager, Danny Nozell, said a venue was booked, an announcement ready to go. He said, what Dolly started, we will ensure is brought to life. As far as a traditional memorial goes, that's nothing Dolly wanted. This is something that's authentic to her and something that artists and fans around the world can participate in while also giving everyone time to grieve and plan. Well, full details haven't been shared yet, like dates, ticket info, prices, or lineup. In other Dolly news, the Tennessee Volunteers are going to honor her all football season with a special orange butterfly sticker on their helmets. Ella Langley's choosing Texas number one on the Billboard Hot 100 for a 20th week. Officially the longest-leading non-holiday song in history, second to only Mariah's All I Want for Christmas Is You at 22 weeks. Also on the Hot 100, Dolly Parton's Jolene and I Will Always Love You entering the top 40 for the first time ever, bringing Dolly to 10 career top 40 Hot 100 hits. Stella Lefty recently had to give Noah Kahan songwriting credit on Boston because of a similarity to his song Stick Season. And she's done it again. Her song, Summer You Were Mine, resembles the Chicks' There's Your Trouble, so songwriters have now been added to those credits as well. Kane Brown previously said he felt like he was alone in the music industry and relates more to athletes. Well, Kane clarified his comments since they came off weird, said he's looking for a close friendship like Morgan Wallen and Hardy have. He wants somebody he can hang with, drink beers with, and go golfing with on a whim, saying in the industry, we're the only ones that can really relate to each other. Lionel Richie checking himself into a hospital on Saturday after having trouble finishing a show. He's having several tests done, hopes to be released today, but he had similar issues just a few months ago. Lionel is 77. Dwayne Kef D. Davis convicted yesterday in the murder of Tupac Shakur. Apparently, he didn't pull the trigger, but supposedly orchestrated the killing. The man he claims did the actual shooting died in 1998 in an unrelated shooting. He also claims Diddy, who was affiliated with the Crips, had offered $1 million for Tupac's death, but Diddy always denied it. And Swell Mel at it again, caught on video making goofy hand signals behind a sign language interpreter. He apologized, calling it spontaneous, thoughtless idiocy, saying there was no intended maliciousness attached. I certainly apologize to anybody who was upset by it. Cloudy skies, got a 20% chance of showers this afternoon, top it out near 88, up to 67 now with Carrie Underwood.

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1: Good morning, I'm Brian Danner. The Idaho Department of Motor Vehicles is trying something new. In an effort to speed up vehicle registrations, they're rolling out self-serve kiosks at grocery stores. In a press release, they say the machines provide customers with a quick and easy experience. Right now, they're just for standard vehicle registrations. You can't get update personal or vehicle information. The kiosks are just around the Boise area right now, with more to come in Idaho Falls, Twin Falls, and Pocatello. So far, there are none planned for north central Idaho, but they do have plans for one in Coeur d'Alene. D Street will be down to one lane in downtown Lewiston starting next week. Crews will be digging up and replacing the water main. They'll also replace the stormwater system between 7th and 8th Streets. Work begins on Monday, September 8th. They'll be working between 7 a.m. and 5:30 p.m. Monday through Friday. They're expected to be done in November. Until then, traffic on D Street will be one lane, and 7th and 8th Streets may be closed near D Street. August was unusually dry even for LC Valley standards. In the month ending yesterday, we got just 0.09 inches of rain. The bulk of it fell on the 15th. The normal amount for Lewiston is 0.49 inches of rain. The warmest day of the year so far was on August 21st, when the thermometer at the airport registered 106 degrees. The coldest reading in August was Sunday morning, when the mercury dropped to 51 degrees. July was even drier, with just 0.01 inches of rain falling on the 17th. We did get trace amounts on four other days, but not enough to measure. The normal for July is 0.47 inches. In sports, Trevor Story's walk-off single was the difference in the Boston Red Sox beating the Seattle Mariners 9-8 in 10 innings last night at Fenway Park. Story drove in three runs, and Seydon Rafaela added two hits and produced two runs in the win. Randy Arozarena went 4-for-4 with a homer and four runs batted in, and Cal Raleigh homered for the M's in the back and fourth game. Cooper Criswell took the loss for Seattle. The right-hander allowed a run on one hit and two walks in the third of an inning of relief. The series continues this afternoon in Boston with a first pitch set for 3:45 and live radio coverage in the LC Valley on 95.5 FM and AM 950 KOZE, and in the Upper Clearwater Valley on AM 1300 KLER. I'm Brian Danner, LC Valley News.
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Lauren Elena and Chase Matthew teaming up for All My Exes at 9-11. So the next Domino's Pizza fundraiser for the Christmas Angels, that is this Thursday, by the way, where 20% of all sales will be donated to the Christmas Angels program, helping out local families in need this holiday season. So let Domino's worry about dinner on Thursday night. You kick back, relax, have it delivered. Again, it's all benefiting the Christmas Angels. Tasty way to make a difference. 20%.

0: donated to the Christmas Angels program this Thursday. Set a reminder. Well, we got a new month. Several new things to look forward to in September. Sports fans, NFL season officially kicks off next Wednesday. Seahawks hosting the Patriots in a rematch of Super Bowl 60. Then the Niners take on the Rams in Australia the following day. Lots and lots of college football this month. U.S. Open of Tennis runs through the 13th. MLB postseason set scheduled to begin on the 29th of September. In theaters, Pixar's Cars back on the big screen this Friday, celebrating its 20th anniversary. Practical Magic 2 out on the 11th. Latest Resident Evil reboot in theaters on the 18th. And Brad Pitt's survival thriller Heart of the Beast out September 25th. Also, Avengers Endgame Encore, special re-release in theaters on the 25th. Supposed to contain additional footage to lead into Avengers Doomsday out this December. Obviously, no shortage of stuff on TV this month. Bunch of favorite shows are back, like Dancing with the Stars, The Voice, Shark Tank, Survivor, The Amazing Race, The Traitors, New Blood, Real Housewives of, let's see, New York City and Salt Lake City, Secret Lives of Mormon Wives, American Horror Story, South Park, The Paper, The Simpsons, and SNL. And a few new things premiering, like Lego Star Wars, The Mandalorian on Disney Plus, Wonka's The Golden Ticket on Netflix. Lots of specials and award shows, too. 25th anniversary of 9/11. MTV VMAs, iHeartRadio Music Festival, Farm Aid 2026, Music Festival Live, America's Tailgate on CBS, and Mariska Hargitay hosting the 78th Annual Emmy Awards on the 14th. Autumn, right around the corner. First official day of fall is Tuesday, September 22nd. We got the Lewiston Roundup coming up next week, the 9th through the 12th. Nez Perce County Fair, September 24th through the 27th. And finally, the holidays. Biggest ones, obviously, Labor Day coming up next Monday, Rosh Hashanah on the 11th. We also have Grandparents' Day on the 13th, Talk Like a Pirate Day. We don't recommend it on the 19th, even though it's got October in the name, Oktoberfest. Starts September 19th, and the 29th is, if we needed another reason, National Coffee Day.
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0: 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Well, more clouds as the day progresses. Got a 20% chance of showers moving in here in the next few hours. Highs of 88. 20% chance of rain tonight. Lows of 59. Tomorrow, cloudy skies, scattered showers and thunderstorms with a high of 74. Cloudy with continued rain tomorrow night. Lows of 57. And Thursday, cloudy with a 70% chance of scattered showers. Highs of 69. Up to 65 now with Dustin Lynch. Hell of a night on Canyon Country 106.9.

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0: Jacob Hackworth, new music. What took you so long at 9:29? 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Now, this was super convenient for the cops. Guy in where else? Florida. Stole a car, led deputies on a chase, ending at the jail parking lot. Dude inadvertently drove himself directly to jail.
1: Did not pass go. Do not collect $200.
0: Sheriff's office sharing a video of the end of the chase, showing this idiot turning into the Orange County Jail parking lot, got out, scaled the fence, ran towards a pond on the property. Sheriff's office saying, not often criminals take themselves to jail, but this one did. Thanks to the coordinated efforts of our deputies and the aviation unit, he was quickly located and taken into custody. You know, I can respect somebody who always has a plan B. Not that this was a good plan B, but certainly a memorable one. Police in where else? Florida. Went to 32-year-old Nicholas Byram's apartment last weekend about a disturbance. Well, as they were pulling up, they saw Nick take off in his Jeep, so they got into a high-speed chase, heading about 110 miles an hour. Eventually, dude popped a tire and ran into a tree. Police had to use the K-9 unit to get him out of the car and taser him to get him under control. Well, he was taken to the hospital, where the staff found his backup plan. Apparently, Nicholas had stashed a universal handcuff key in his rumpa-pum-pum. Bravo on being that prepared, dude. Unfortunately, no plan C, so now Nick's in jail on a bunch of charges, including reckless driving and concealment of a handcuff key. Then last week in California, police officers chasing a suspect wanted for a parole violation. Twice they had this dude. Twice he escaped after getting onto the freeway. Well, deciding to take a break from the pursuit, officers went to eat at a nearby Panda Express. As they're eating, in walks their suspect. Cops jumped out of their seats, tackled him, arrested him, sent him down to the station, went back to finish their meal. One suspect to go, please. Sounds like some dumb guy was on the menu that day, but jeez. Should use DoorDash, dude.
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all I can think about is ice cream. Thanks a lot, Time with Rio. Wrapping up another round of the Danger Zone. My time's done on your Tuesday, but I can't get without your daily doses of goodness. What about a sea turtle named Rossi? Found injured on a beach in Wales after being swept across the Atlantic from where it lives in the Gulf of Mexico. Well, now a team of wildlife agencies in both the U.S. and Wales have coordinated his journey back home. He's now safely at the Houston Zoo undergoing tests and treatment, and the plan is to return him to the Gulf once he's healthy enough to be released. Well, a World War II veteran in California celebrated his 101st birthday by skydiving. Jimmy Hernandez made the jump alongside his son Mark and grandson Santiago, actually his second skydive. His first, when he turned 100 last year. After landing, Jimmy said he hopes to return for another jump when he celebrates his 102nd birthday. And a pizza shop owner in the Bronx recently spotted a woman eating from the trash outside of his restaurant. So he brought her inside, gave her a fresh slice from the oven, then put up a handwritten note inviting anyone who's hungry to come in for a free slice of pizza and some water. Well, after word spread, people from across the country started calling the shop to help pay for the meals of others. So find ways where you can brighten somebody's day, right? Make it just a little bit better, a little bit brighter, and we'll catch you back here tomorrow, 6 to 10, for a happy hump day round of the Danger Zone. Leaving you with some Brantley. They don't know her, or you don't know her like I do, on Canyon Country 106.9.

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2: I'm Brian Danner. Washington Governor Bob Ferguson has amended his wildfire emergency proclamation to include 5 additional counties and extend certain state protections and assistance for another 60 days. The amendment adds Benton, Columbia, Grant, Kittitas, and Whitman counties, bringing the total number of counties covered by the state of emergency to 12, along with 3 tribal nations. The governor's amendment extends by 60 days eligibility for the state individual assistance program to assist with immediate needs like food, temporary housing, or other expenses. The governor's emergency proclamation makes everyone who lost their home eligible to receive the assistance, regardless of their household income or whether they have insurance. The governor's expansion of the Family Emergency Assistance Program includes families without children and allow families to access the program each month if needed. In addition, the amendment extends 2 housing protections in Governor Ferguson's proclamation until September 30th. Those provisions prohibit landlords from treating wildfire displacement as abandonment or evicting tenants because they have taken in displaced individuals and pets due to the wildfires. Idaho drivers face another week of rising gas prices. According to the American Automobile Association, the average price for a gallon of regular in the Gem State is $4.57, 8 cents more than a week ago, 27 cents more than a month ago, and $1.11 more than last year. The national average currently sits at $4.08 per gallon, about 2 cents less than a week ago and a month ago, but 90 cents more per gallon than a year ago. Idaho drivers are now paying the 7th highest price for gas in the nation, joining 21 other states with higher pump prices this week. Continued turmoil in the Middle East is a major contributor to higher crude oil prices, which is driving up the price of gasoline. Of Idaho's largest cities, Twin Falls has the highest average price for a gallon of regular in the state at $4.59, while Franklin has Idaho's lowest average price per gallon at $4.38. Lewiston's current price is $4.50 per gallon. Kamea Barbecue Days is coming up this weekend. The 90th annual event features a parade Saturday at 11 a.m., duck races on Lawyers Creek to support the Youth Advisory Board, a street dance, and, of course, a free barbecue from 5 p.m. to 7 p.m. There's also the annual CVRA Rodeo all weekend. For more information, go online to kameichamber.org. In sports, Trevor Story's walk-off single was the difference in the Boston Red Sox beating the Seattle Mariners 9-8 in 10 innings last night at Fenway Park. Story drove in 3 runs, and Seydon Rafaela added 2 hits and produced 2 runs in the win. Randy Arozarena went 4-for-4 with a homer and 4 runs batted in, and Cal Raleigh homered for the M's in the back-and-forth game. Cooper Criswell took the loss for Seattle. The right-hander allowed a run on 1 hit and 2 walks in the 3rd of an inning of relief. The series continues this afternoon in Boston with the first pitch set for 3:45 and live radio coverage in the LZ Valley on 95.5 FM and AM 950 KOZE and in the Upper Clearwater Valley on AM 1300 KLER. I'm Brian Danner. LC Valley News.
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0: on Canyon Country 106.9. Happy Tuesday. And as always, we're doing our Would You Rather question of the day. And, well, would you rather sing everything you say or dance every time you move? And I think I would dance. I think I would dance because I will say I already sing a lot in life, okay? I do. I sing a lot in life. But I feel like if I dance, it would force me to work out no matter what, okay? Because I can't find motivation ever to want to go for a run or to do anything, honestly. And so I feel like if I had to dance everywhere I go, it would force me, okay? I would have literally no choice because I would have to do it no matter what. So I would say for the sake of wanting to have a hot girl summer, I'm going to say I would dance everywhere.
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0: 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Lows of 60 tonight. We have some showers and thunderstorms heading our way. Tomorrow, already halfway through the week, we also have a high of only 76. We're cooling it down. 70% chance of scattered showers and more thunderstorms.

Medicine. I love that one right here on Canyon at Country 106.9. Well, we have a brand new month now officially, which means we have a brand new batch of qualifiers for the month of September. If you don't know what I'm talking about, well, every single month we have one lucky listener win $100 cash, all thanks to locally owned Liberty Mart. And all you got to do is tune in Monday through Friday with Matt in the mornings. He gives you a question, you call in, answer it correctly, and he puts your name on a list, of which then at the end of the month, he picks one lucky person to get $100, which who couldn't use an extra $100 right now? So, if you have not yet put it in your phone, put in a reminder, maybe put in an alarm, you got to have as many times as you can on the list, because it's not one and done, all right? It is as many times as you humanly possibly can. If you can call every single day, that makes your chances pretty gosh darn high at winning. So if you can't call Monday through Friday every day, get through, put your name on the list, and, well, if you're lucky enough, maybe you'll be this month's winner.

this Thursday. Don't forget, we are all getting Domino's Pizza on Thursday because they're putting on their fundraiser for the Christmas Angels. 20% of all sales on Thursday is going to be donated to Christmas Angels. So maybe we all get lunch and dinner at Domino's and support as much as we can.

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0: already know I'm singing along to Zach Top. Seth is Sanity on Canyon Country 106.9. And for the first time, I agree with something with Gen Z, okay? Which it's taking a lot for me to say that. I am agreeing. A LinkedIn user actually declared that younger people have officially canceled the thumbs up emoji because it comes across cold, dismissive, or passive aggressive. And I have to agree. Okay, I have to agree. I don't like it when I say, on my way, and someone puts a thumbs up. Or I say, hey, I did this and this and this, and someone just puts a thumbs up. I don't like that. I don't like that. Or when I say, hey, when you were at this store, did you grab this, and they just put a thumb? I don't like it. I feel like it's very passive. I feel like you're being aggressive at me, and I feel like you're mad at me, and I don't know why. Or when people just thumbs up my message, they don't even, like, put it in the chat. They just tap the bubble, and they put it. I don't like it. Don't thumbs up to my message and don't thumbs up as an emoji. I don't like either one. I don't even like thumbs up on Facebook posts. Okay, I don't even like that. I heart everything. It just feels aggressive to me, okay?
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1069. And next Saturday, it is the 92nd Lewiston Roundup Parade. It's going to be at 9:59 a.m. And if you would like to be in the parade, there's still time for you to sign up. 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

0: ABC News. I'm Dave Packer. U.S. Central Command says it's completed a new round of airstrikes on Iranian targets. The U.S. accusing Iran of trying to relay mines in the Strait of Hormuz. The jury in the Lindsey Clancy trial sent home after a fourth day of deliberations. Jurors telling the judge Tuesday they were deadlocked but told to come back for deliberations tomorrow. Clancy's attorney, Kevin Reddington.
1: I don't know that it's a good sign or a bad sign or any sign. It's that they're working hard to try to come to a decision.
0: Attorneys say Clancy was suffering from postpartum psychosis during the killings of her children. A jury finds Dwayne Kevedi Davis guilty in the murder of Tupac Shakur after nearly 30 years of the rapper's death. Tropical storm Edouard has made landfall along the Louisiana and Texas coast with potential flash flooding. Just 2 months now until the midterms, and a whistleblower is claiming the Trump administration's new mail-in ballot plan is, quote, fundamentally flawed. Wall Street, the Dow down 419 points today. This is ABC News.
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4: Good afternoon, I'm Greg Kraber. Saturday morning, firefighters, paramedics, and EMTs are standing in the street holding their boots. The annual Fill the Boot campaign helps fund the Muscular Dystrophy Association. Firefighters from the Lewiston Fire Department raised $19,176.77. They partnered with 11-year-old Emery Shoemaker, their MDA ambassador. He was diagnosed with muscular dystrophy in 2024. He was there along 21st Street with his friends and family. Assotin County Fire District volunteers were at 15th Street and Freshman Way Saturday morning, boot in hand. They raised $5,628 worth of loose change and crumpled bills from passersby. A new species of spider has been found while the research team was at a campground near Kuski. The University of Idaho students believe it lives only in an isolated pocket of moist coniferous forest in the mountains of the Nez Perce Clearwater National Forest. A press release from the university details how a team was searching for non-specific spiders at the campground along the Loxaw River when one of them noticed a spider in the genus Hexura that isn't known to live in Idaho. The sample they brought back to the lab was one distinct from other species found in the Northwest. It's about the size of a nickel, dark-colored, and is now called Hexura vandal in honor of the U of I's mascot. You can put it on the calendar. The Nez Perce County Historical Society invites you to a special, exclusive screening of From Sea to Shining Sea, Catherine Lee Bates and the Story of America the Beautiful. Producer and writer Lawrence Cotton will narrate the documentary and answer questions afterward. That's coming up Thursday, September 17th at Lindsey Creek Vineyards. There will be food and drinks available along with door prizes. Doors open at 5:30 with the documentary screening at 6:30. Your weather forecast in the LC Valley tonight, 59 degrees with a 20% chance of rain. Tomorrow, 76 and rain likely. Thursday, 73 degrees and a good chance of rain. And that's your news. 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I'm Greg Kraber. Have a great night.
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